0: That is of David Bowie's song. Okay, but here's another one I could screw up.
1: What is it?
0: Am I gonna do this by myself?
2: Yeah, you should do it by yourself.
1: Do it by yourself.
0: Okay, well, I think I'll try it in a different key. I'll try it

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I'm sort of not very happy with oil right now. Okay.

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Something magical about that one. For that reason, it's one of my favorite tracks.

0: Swing that back. I can't go forward.
1: I mean, I like the feeling. It's always.
2: Is it? Yeah.
3: Oh.
4: Wait, run it back.
1: Right there.